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All right. 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

Oh, the amazing Erica Badu. Are we just smooth and easy? Great music is almost there. It's the penultimate week in the month of September, almost at the last week, but we have a few days next week, of course. Time is just flying by, isn't it? Got to say hi to Roshan Gatavi on board 1077, buddy. You and Lisa have a wonderful time.

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Anyway, that's it for me. I'll be catching up with you, God willing, again tomorrow in the OSS, 6 p.m. Please be safe, everybody. 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Remember, positivity breeds positivity. 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

Are you heading to Barbados for vacation or work? 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And

0: 139 Woodbrook Yard has found another star. G Kings is the fish master taking street level vending into an art that is amazing to taste and beautiful to experience. 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The fish and chips that you are having today was probably swimming in Las Cuevas last night. 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Roast fish, shrimp, lobster. The roast fish box with the okra, breadfruit, cassava, and purple sweet potato. It's not just a specialty. It's the reason we invited them to Woodbrook Yard. We feel like we want to crown him the roast fish champion, but that is for you to decide. We are celebrating roast fish and the fish fry from G King at 139 Woodbrook Yard. Yes.
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0: 139 Woodbrook Yard has found another star. G King's is the fish master taking street level vending into an art that is amazing to taste and beautiful to experience. Roast fish and fried fish that is truly done the Trinidad and Tobago way. G King's uses only fresh fish caught daily, never frozen. The fish and chips that you are having today was probably swimming in Las Cuevas last night. Finally, a seafood specialist at Woodbrook Yard. Roast fish, shrimp, lobster. The roast fish box with the okra, breadfruit, cassava, and purple sweet potato. It's not just a specialty. It's the reason we invited them to Woodbrook Yard. We feel like we want to crown him the roast fish champion, but that is for you to decide. We are celebrating roast fish and the fish fry from G King at 139 Woodbrook Yard. Yes.
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I'm looking on to the party. I hope I find you there. The soul of R&B. For tonight, I'm yours. 107.7, music for life.

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1: 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Them things coming straight from the boat to the grill. This is not glazing. Ask anybody who tried it. Garo seasoning all the seafood with love. The roast fish choices, kingfish and snapper. The fish and chips, using king, karit, or whatever is the catch of the day. And if they have barracuda filet pattern, those things, that's it. It's time to crown the king of roast fish. G King, the fish master, serving proper thing at 139 Woodbrook Yard.

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0: We're celebrating the roast fish at Woodbrook Yard. G King's the fish master. 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Big up Garu, the fisherman who is turning Paramount seasonings into magic. When you see kingfish and red snapper sliding on the okra, this is G King's, the fish master, transforming your roast fish box into happiness at the yard. And if you love heat, drizzle that with the lime pepper. That will make you ball out for your mother-in-law. I truly feel it's time to crown the new champion of roast fish, G King's the Fish Master. 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

0: with us last night. Finally, a seafood specialist at Woodbrook Yard. Roast fish, shrimp, lobster. The roast fish box with the okra, breadfruit, cassava, and purple sweet potato. It's not just a specialty. It's the reason we invited them to Woodbrook Yard. We feel like we want to crown him the roast fish champion, but that is for you to decide. We are celebrating roast fish and the fish fry from G King at 139 Woodbrook Yard. 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
1: Are you heading to Barbados for vacation or work? 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

Bip. 139 Woodbrook Yard has found another star. G King's is the fish master taking street level vending into an art that is amazing to taste and beautiful to experience. 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The roast fish box with the okra, breadfruit, cassava, and purple sweet potato. It's not just a specialty. It's the reason we invited them to Woodbrook Yard. We feel like we want to crown him the roast fish champion, but that is for you to decide. We are celebrating roast fish and the fish fry from G King at 139 Woodbrook Yard. Yes,

We're celebrating the roast fish at Woodbrook Yard. G King's, the fish master. 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From Shodo to Maracas, Paria to Toku. 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When a street vendor has a quality that feels like fine dining, feels like Michelin class. Big up Garo, the fisherman who is turning Paramount seasonings into magic. When you see kingfish and red snapper sliding on the okra, this is G King's, the fish master, transforming your roast fish box into happiness at the yard. And if you love heat, drizzle that with the lime pepper. That will

0: your ball out for your mother-in-law. I truly feel it's time to crown the new champion of roast fish, G. King's The Fishmaster. Let's welcome them to a permanent spot at 139 Woodbrook Yard.
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0: Another street vendor is on the rise at Woodbrook Yard. 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Seeing is believing. 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This, my friend, is fish and chips. 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

Monster causing a scene at 139 Woodbrook Yard. You know why? 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This is not glazing. 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Garo seasoning all the seafood with love. The roast fish choices, kingfish and snapper. The fish and chips, using king, carried, or whatever is the catch of the day. And if they have barracuda filet pattern, those things, that's it. It's time to crown the king of roast fish. G-King, the fish master, serving proper thing at 139 Woodbrook Yard.

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1: G King's the fish master, causing a scene at 139 Woodbrook Yard. You know why? It's the taste, the quality, the fresh fish, never frozen. Them things coming straight from the boat to the grill. This is not glazing. Ask anybody who tried it. Garo seasoning all the seafood with love. The roast fish choices, kingfish and snapper. The fish and chips, using king, karit, or whatever is the catch of the day. And if they have barracuda fillet paddle, those stick. That's it. It's time to crown the king of roast fish. G King, the fish master, serving proper property at 139 Woodbrook Yard.
2: 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And

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don't you just love when it's a short work week, when you kind of have two Fridays in the week? 107.7 Music for Life. It's now that time in which we check out what's happening. Here are the headlines. Our Prime Minister addresses the 81st session of the UN General Assembly. Traffickers, beware. Meanwhile, Munilal praises the Prime Minister's powerful speech and Brown criticizes the delivery. Also, Trinidad and Tobago signs air services agreements with Ghana and Panama. And as we continue, in just a bit, we've got your news feed here on 107.7 as we continue to check out what's happening in your world today. On the Caltier Jean Freetown Collective, adding the mature sound of 107.7 with their track Mass.

107.7 Music for Life. We're now just 19 minutes inside the hour of 6 o'clock. And I always love when we can see what's going on in terms of how we are managing with HDC, and we're seeing new units, we're seeing upgrades. Well, the Housing Development Corporation, HDC, they unveiled a new 100-unit residential development, which is located in Cora. Now, the corporation is saying that the homes are completed and are awaiting delivery to prospective homeowners. Loving that. And the canopies at Cora, it was opened to the media for viewing just yesterday, where you had HDC Managing Director Ronald Huggins describing the project as the result of significant work and collaboration. Now, Huggins also stated that the development should be viewed not only in terms of the physical structures constructed, but also the impact home ownership could have on families. So according to information provided by the HDC, the development sits on 4.6 hectares of land in Cora and comprises 100 units across 19 buildings. Corporation also said each unit provides approximately 1,144 square feet of living space and features 3 bedrooms, 2.5 bathrooms, 1,000-gallon water storage capacity, a water pump, and an individual mailbox. The construction by contractor Fides Limited, it started on the 9th of October 2023, with all 100 units completed on the 20th of August this year. And the corporation said the units are now awaiting delivery pending the vesting of the lands to the HDC and completion of sales to prospective homeowners. We also had Tunapuna MP Roger Alexander welcome the development, saying it would provide families with an opportunity to own their homes. Housing Minister David Lee, meanwhile, said the standard of the development was what the government wanted replicated across the country. And he also described the townhouses and overall site as first class, while criticizing the condition in which he said the corporation was inherited from the former administration. So he did express confidence in HDC Chairman Firoz Khan and his team, saying the public would, quote, see a difference in housing in Trinidad under the current administration. And, you know, we always want to ensure that we're doing better, and home ownership certainly makes the world of difference for families, especially when you're able to move from renting to being a homeowner. You know, you then start to be able to know you have something that you can leave for generations to come. So good move there, and I'm happy that not only is it completed, but it is looking top class. 107.7 Newsfeed just around the bend, but here now some Glenn Jones with Show Me, adding the mature sound of 107.7. Remember, good vibes only. Thoughts become things. Right intention plus right action gives you right manifestation. Day before the holiday, always say you want to get to work early, because when it's time for you to leave, you want nothing to be able to hold you back. You gotta go.

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2: Trinidad and Tobago will use its 2027-2028 term on the UN Security Council to push for stronger international action against the illicit trafficking of small arms and light weapons, according to Prime Minister Kamla Prasad Bisese in an address to the United Nations General Assembly on Tuesday. With regards to Haiti, the Prime Minister said lasting security and stability must come through Haitian-led solutions, and noted that TNT will work alongside CARICOM and other partners to respect the Haitian people's right to determine their own future. Opposition leader Penelope Beckles is in New York and will attend meetings that are related to the 81st session of the United Nations General Assembly. She is expected to receive an award for women in innovation today. Mrs. Beckles Robinson will also meet with TNT's New York diaspora before returning home. The TTPS has denied reports that a judge has freed a police officer who is accused of helping a wanted man to escape. In a news release on Tuesday, the TTPS explained that the court simply issued an order to release the officer on pre-charge bail, but the Commissioner of Police has challenged the judge's decision to grant bail. Chinese President Xi Jinping is due to arrive in Washington today and will be received by President Donald Trump, who will be on the tarmac to welcome him at Joint Base Andrews, just outside Washington. It will be the first state visit to the U.S. for China's president in more than 10 years. And Grammy-winning reggae star Damian Junior Gong Mali is set to receive an honorary Doctor of Letters D.Litt from the University of the West Indies for his contribution to Caribbean culture. UWI will confer the honor during its Mona Campus graduation ceremonies scheduled for November 5th to 7th. Damian is among 13 figures being recognized across the university's graduation season for shaping Caribbean life and development. Well, there you have it. That's a look at what's happening now.

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2: 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Garo seasoning all the seafood with love. The roast fish choices, kingfish and snapper. The fish and chips, using king, karit, or whatever is the catch of the day. 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It's time to crown the king of roast fish. G-King, the fish master, serving proper thing at 139 Woodbrook Yard.
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coming down the line, you had Cohen Dubois, followed by Bob Marley and the Wailers. And then in the background, that was Ira Starr with Hot Body, 107.7 Music for Life. 13, make that actually, 12 minutes away from 7 o'clock. Time to get a move on if you're not yet on the road. You want to ensure you're ahead of the traffic, not caught in the middle of it. Well, Commissioner of Police Alistair Guevara yesterday sought to reassure citizens that policing would remain impartial across the country, despite the government's stated intention to implement provisions of the Special Operations Bill, SOB,

0: This would be in constituencies represented by the United National Congress. Sharing with reporters after a passing out parade at the Police Academy in St. James, Homeland Security Minister Roger Alexander maintained his position that if residents in certain areas were opposed to the SOB, he would not force it upon them. However, he did add that the police service's mandate extended to the entire country. His comments appear to contrast with earlier statements that the SOB would be introduced only in UNC-controlled constituencies. And Commissioner of Police Guevaro, meanwhile, emphasized that his duty remained to serve the entire nation with impartiality, professionalism, and integrity. Now, the Commissioner of Police made the remarks while welcoming 235 new recruits, comprising 201 men, 34 women, and they were welcomed into the Trinidad and Tobago Police Service. So addressing the graduates, Minister Alexander said to them, quote, "The streets are waiting on you," end quote. When later asked whether he was referring only to communities within UNC-held constituencies, the minister again dismissed concerns about unequal treatment under the proposed legislation. However, Commissioner of Police Guevaro urged both the media and the public not to speculate about how the legislation would be implemented, noting that the parliamentary process had not yet been completed. He did point out that the bill would still require passage in the Senate and presidential assent before even becoming law. Also, Guevaro stressed that the TTPS remained a law enforcement agency guided by strong institutional principles. And he also reiterated that the service's policing posture remained unchanged and that officers would continue targeting criminal activity wherever it occurred. So during his feature address, Minister Alexander departed from his prepared remarks, taking a handheld microphone and walking among the recruits assembled on the parade square. And he challenged the recruits to examine their own values, asked whether they possessed integrity, intended to perform their duties with professionalism, respect, and dignity, and were prepared to work as a team in the pursuit of excellence. So as the recruits responded affirmatively, Minister Alexander continued, quote, "What will happen when people you know ask you to turn a blind eye? Would you?" End quote. Of course, he received a resounding no, sir, that would have echoed across the parade square. So congratulations to the new recruits, and noting the reassurance from the Commissioner of Police, Guevaro, in terms of he is here to serve all of TNT. Checking the time, we are now 8 minutes away from 7 o'clock. It is now 6:52 in the morning, and that time check came to you courtesy Friskies. 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

You know, something I'm always mindful of is that tomorrow is never promised. Matter of fact, the next moment, the very next moment is not even promised. So live in the now, live in the present, unwrap it like the gift it truly is. 107.7 Music for Life, as we check out what's happening in terms of the weather. The Met Office says for today, it's going to be partly cloudy, periods with a few showers will interrupt hot, sunny, and at times hazy conditions. So we have a 40%, that's a medium chance of isolated heavy showers or thunderstorm activity, hoping it rains. Oh gosh, my plants need it. But as we take a look at what's happening later on, chance of thunderstorm activity from near midnight. So in the event of heavy showers or thunderstorms, gusty winds are likely and street or flash flooding may occur in areas so prone. And also, as we check out the max temperature in Piarco for today, 33 degrees Celsius, Crown Point 31 degrees Celsius, and sunset is going to be at 6:01 in the evening. 107.7, here now we get right into this one from Kes, Savannah Grass. Look at you moving already, right? This is what you call feel-good music. Day before the holidays, 107.7 Music for Life. I'm Michelle. In your company till 9. Come on, a little more volume. Yeah, higher than that. Let's go.

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So at this time, we know that our Honorable Prime Minister Kamala Prasad Bisesa is abroad. And with regards to her speaking at the 81st session of the United Nations General Assembly in New York just yesterday, Prime Minister Kamala Prasad Bisesa outlined the plan of this country, Trinidad and Tobago, as we prepare to serve on the Security Council for the 2027-2028 term. She warned that transnational organized crime continues to pose a serious challenge to small states, with major international criminal networks operating across borders, and also said that the threat is particularly acute for Trinidad and Tobago because organized crime directly affects citizens, institutions, and national development. She said restoring security has been a key objective of her administration. She also expressed gratitude to U.S. President Donald Trump for inviting TNT to join the newly established Shield of the Americas and the America's Counter-Cartel Coalition. Now,

Minister Kamala Prasad Bisesa said tackling the illegal movement of firearms and narcotics will be a central focus of Trinidad and Tobago's tenure on the Security Council. Also said that we here in TNT would advocate for stronger action to combat the cartels. And our Prime Minister also identified Haiti as a major concern and reiterated TNT's support for international efforts to restore security and stability there. She did stress, though, that Haiti's future must ultimately be determined by Haitians and said that TNT would work alongside CARICOM and international partners to address Haiti's challenges and broader regional security concerns. She would have also outlined other priorities for the country's Security Council term, including women, children, peace and security, as well as the impact of artificial intelligence and emerging technologies on global stability. So Trinidad and Tobago was elected to the Security Council for the 2027-2028 term with the support of 181 member states. On that milestone, our Prime Minister said, quote, "We regard that overwhelming expression of confidence not simply as an achievement, but as a solemn responsibility," end quote. Our Prime Minister stated that TNT would approach its Security Council tenure with an independent, practical outlook and a commitment to building consensus among member states. So TNT lists 24 gangs as terrorist organizations, and Prime Minister Prasad Bisesa has also joined fellow members of the US-led Shield of the Americas initiative in designating 24 criminal gangs and organizations as terrorist entities. So this came after our Prime Minister participated in the coalition's meeting, which took place just yesterday, which was hosted by the United States. So, of course, we'll continue to update you on what's happening there.

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2: Yeah, let's do it like this.

That one from Masika. Just about 25 minutes now inside the hour of 7 o'clock, and agreements have been signed, air services agreements. Trinidad and Tobago, we've been able to sign air services agreements with Panama and Ghana, and what that does, it paves the way now for stronger aviation links with Latin America and Africa. Now, the agreements would have been signed on Monday, and this would have been by Foreign and CARICOM Affairs Minister Sean Sobers on behalf of the government during the ongoing United Nations General Assembly in New York. Prime Minister Kamala Prasad Bises is leading our delegation to the assembly. Now, the agreements, what it does, it establishes now the framework for air services between Trinidad and Tobago and the two countries, creating opportunities for greater connectivity and closer economic, commercial, and people-to-people ties. So the government said the arrangements are expected to support tourism, trade, and investment while expanding TNT's international aviation network. Transport and Civil Aviation Minister Eliza Kur welcomed the agreements, describing them as part of the government's broader strategy to expand the country's air services, partnerships, and global reach. The agreement with Panama is expected to be particularly significant given the country's status as a major aviation hub linking the Caribbean with Central, South, and North America. I mean, totally, we know that. Panama is it, right? So Panama is home to Tocumen International Airport, one of the region's busiest transit hubs and a key getaway for passengers traveling across the Americas. Definitely know that. If you ever had to do a connection flight through Panama, you know how busy that airport is. Meanwhile, the agreement with Ghana provides a framework for strengthening aviation links between TNT and the African continent. So according to government, the arrangement could help foster closer bilateral relations with Ghana while creating new opportunities for travel, business, and commercial exchange. The Ministry of Transport and Civil Aviation said it will continue collaborating with local and international stakeholders to expand TNT's network of air services agreements. The government said the ultimate goal is to strengthen the country's position as a regional aviation hub while increasing international connectivity and opening new avenues for economic growth. So the agreements form part of wider efforts to deepen bilateral relations with both Panama and Ghana, with the government expressing optimism about further cooperation and engagement with the two countries. That's definitely a plus. I think it's certainly a win-win kind of situation. Here now, Lilo Thomas with Downtown on 107.7. Newsfeed right after this. Downtown.

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1: This is coming to you courtesy Courts, bringing value home. Parliament will meet today to debate changes to the Public Procurement Act aimed at making the legislation more practical and applicable. But the opposition People's National Movement believes the changes will open the door to corruption. The bill, which is expected to be introduced in Parliament on Wednesday, would allow exemptions to be applied in areas such as energy, national security, and public housing. Homeland Security Minister Roger Alexander is defending the decision to leave PNM-controlled constituencies out of the proposed special operations. Alexander believes that the Prime Minister's announcement that the legislation will not be applied to PNM-controlled constituencies is a reasonable response to the opposition's concerns about the bill. In that context, Alexander urged government supporters living in PNM constituencies who are unhappy with the decision to make their concerns known publicly. A total of $24.2 million will be paid out to Pan Trinbago and the Carnival Bandleaders Association today by the Ministry of Culture. The money represents outstanding prize money owed to both organizations. The Ministry of Culture said the payments

0: of our outstanding National Panorama 2026 prize monies and appearance fees for Pantrin Bago, as well as outstanding senior prize allocations, in addition to administrative and operational expenses associated with Carnival 2026 for the Band Leaders Association. Meanwhile, in addition to the prize money to be paid out today, the Ministry of Culture revealed that Pantrin Bago received $37.6 million between January and September, while the Trinbago Calypsonian organization, Tuco, received $12.5 million in government assistance. And rain and Sahara dust are in the forecast for today. The Met Office says the day will begin with sunny, slightly hazy, and breezy conditions at times, becoming partly cloudy from late morning with few intervals of showers. There is a 30% low chance of the isolated thunderstorm. Gusty winds and street flooding can occur in the event of heavy downpours. A mild or moderate concentration of Saharan dust will infiltrate the atmosphere, and sensitive persons should take necessary precautions. Well, there you have it. That's a look at what's happening now. It came to you courtesy Courts, bringing value home. 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
5: 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Roast fish, shrimp, lobster. The roast fish box with the okra, breadfruit, cassava, and purple sweet potato. 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We feel like we want to crown him the roast fish champion, but that is for you to decide. We are celebrating roast fish and the fish fry from G King at 139 Woodbrook Yard. Yes.
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know, when we say some people have belly, well, my goodness. Camille Prescott of Carmen Street, St. Helena, at pay before Master Indira Chinavas at the Port of Spain Masters Court on Thursday, which would have been September 17th. And she was granted bail in the sum of $50,000 with surety. Now, the charge, it followed an intelligence-led investigation by officers attached to the Criminal Investigation Department, CID, investigative unit. According to police, the complaint reported paying Prescott a total of $70,000 in cash between the 12th of July and 16th of August 2022 in Port of Spain. The money was allegedly paid for the purchase, registration, and delivery of a 14-seater Nissan N350 bus from the Port of Spain within 3 months. Port of Spain, that is. So, however, the vehicle, it was never delivered. Police said the victim made efforts to obtain a refund, but those attempts were unsuccessful. So further checks were subsequently made with the Customs and Excise Division on the 14th of January 2025. Those checks allegedly revealed that there was no record of the vehicle being imported. Now, Prescott was detained on Monday, 14 September 2026, and subsequently charged by complainant, Corporal Quashi, following the investigation. So the matter has since been transferred to the Port of Spain Magistrates Court and was adjourned to the 16th of October. TTPS Fraud Squad is using the case to remind members of the public to conduct thorough checks before making payments for goods and services, particularly vehicles and imported items. Now, the Fraud Squad also advised prospective buyers to verify that individuals or companies have the necessary capacity, authority, and licenses to provide the goods being advertised. The public was also urged to confirm import records with relevant government agencies, including the Customs and Excise Division or Licensing Authority, before even transferring funds. Yeah? So police also further advise consumers to insist that transactions are supported by legally binding contracts and formal receipts. Now, the Fraud Squad specifically cautioned against making large cash payments without verifiable escrow arrangements. And TTPS also urged members of the public to exercise due diligence while dealing with vehicle importers and other businesses offering high-value goods. I don't know. I mean, what happened to making an honest dollar? People, some of us work so hard for anyone to try to take it from us. Nah, man. None of that. And now Miguel's Coffee taking the lead on 107.7.

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0: 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Time, we're just 2 minutes away from 8 o'clock. 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
2: 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Soca Music Grooves on 107.7. I'm looking on to the party. I hope I find you there. The soul of R&B. 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

Well, two police officers have been charged with misbehavior in public office, to wit, larceny, dwelling house, following allegations that cash belonging to a businessman was stolen from his home during a police search. So you have PC Satish Mahes and PC Akil Celestin. They appeared before Master Whitney Franklin on Monday. Now, the officers were previously granted bail with surety by Justice of the Peace, Kawal Babulal, in the sums of $150,000 and $200,000 respectively. These charges stem from a report made by a businessman who told police he had secured proceeds from his business.

witness in the ceiling of his home before leaving the premises. Later that day, a party of officers attached to the Southern Division went to the businessman's home, conducted a search for stolen items. According to police report, Mahes and Celestin were among the officers who searched the bedroom. When the businessman then returned home, he discovered that the cash was missing from the location where he had it stored. Now, an investigation was subsequently conducted by officers of the Professional Standards Bureau. Mahes and Celestin were arrested following the investigation. Consultations also were held with Assistant Director of Public Prosecutions, Ms. Bola, who advised that both officers be charged with misbehavior in public office to wit larceny dwelling house. They are scheduled to return to court on the 17th of March, 2027. Well, your news feed at the bottom of this hour, but here now, SZA with Saturn, adding the mature sound of 107.7, day before the holiday. Any plans yet? Make good use of this time. Yeah.

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0: saying congratulations as the Supermarket Association of Trinidad and Tobago. They have been able to elect a new president for the 2026-2028 period. So they have elected Kevin Kasoon of True Value Supermarkets as their new president. His election follows the association's annual general meeting, which was held at the Valpark Chinese restaurant in Valsane. In a release that came out just yesterday, SATT stated that the newly elected executive leadership and board members will steer the association into its next chapter of advocacy, industry growth, and community engagement. So, congratulations there. And there's several other new posts. Of course, you can check out their social media pages for further information on that. But the release stated that Kasoon has more than 2 decades of experience in retail, supply chain management, procurement, and commercial operations, as well as an MBA. It also added that throughout his career, including his leadership role at True Value Supermarket, he has championed customer engagement, people development, and strong partnerships across the supply chain while creating opportunities for SMEs and fostering productive relationships across the wider retail ecosystem. So, well done there. And also, let's congratulate all other members who were elected for specific roles on the board as well. So, just around the bend, we've got your newsfeed on 107.7 Music for Life. Here now, Danny Madden's Facts of Life.
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1: Caribbean Airlines has completed its audited financial statements for 2017, 2018, and 2019, clearing part of its outstanding audit backlog. The airline says the 2020 financial statements are targeted for completion by the end of October, while audits for 2021 to 2025 remain on schedule. The update was announced at the airline's 9th annual general meeting Tuesday, with the board saying the progress strengthens financial accountability, transparency, and governance. Trinidad and Tobago has signed air services agreements with Panama and Ghana, opening the way for strengthened aviation links with Latin America and Africa. The agreements were signed on the sidelines of the UN General Assembly currently underway in New York. Guyana and several other Latin American and Caribbean countries, including Trinidad and Tobago, have pledged efforts to fight narco groups in the hemisphere through enhanced cooperation. This pledge was made as the Shield of the Americas Coalition, led by United States President Donald Trump, met on the sidelines of the United Nations General Assembly on Tuesday. The countries have signed on to an order designating 24 groups within Latin America as terrorist organizations. Captain Levi Garcia joined the Trinidad and Tobago national team in Jamaica, where they are preparing for the 2026-2027 CONCACAF Nations League Group A match against Haiti, which will be played tomorrow. Kickoff time is 7:20 p.m. local time. TNT will also play the Dominican Republic on Sunday at the Hazley Crawford Stadium, Port of Spain. Meanwhile, Grenada will play its two 2026-2027 CONCACAF Nations League home matches against Bonaire at the Hazley Crawford Stadium in Port of Spain on October 2nd and 5th. That's because of concerns over the playing surface at the Karani James Athletic Stadium. The Grenada Football Association says the decision follows repeated warnings, fines, and compliance issues over the condition of the Grenada venue, including penalties in September 2023 and May 2026. The matches will also mark the first competitive games for Grenada head coach and Trinidad and Tobago's all-time leading goal scorer, Stern John, since his appointment in August. Well, there you have it. That's a look at what's happening now.
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Now that time in which I, Michelle Borrell, say farewell and wish you well ahead of the holiday. Tomorrow we're celebrating Republic Day. I'm going to be here same time. 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
2: 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Roast fish, shrimp, lobster. The roast fish box with the okra, breadfruit, cassava, and purple sweet potato. It's not just a specialty. It's the reason we invited them to Woodbrook Yard. We feel like we want to crown him the roast fish champion, but that is for you to decide. 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Yes.
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You that just flipped on this CD player, I just want to inform you that when you got somebody good, you hold on to them.

0: $24.2 million will be paid out to Pantry and Bago and the Carnival Band Leaders Association today by the Minister of Culture. The money represents outstanding prize money owed to both organizations. Ministry of Culture said the payments cover outstanding National Panorama 2026 prize monies and appearance fees for Pantry and Bago, as well as outstanding senior prize allocations, in addition to administrative and operational expenses associated with Carnival 2026 for the Band Leaders Association. Meanwhile, in addition to the prize money to be paid out today, the Ministry of Culture revealed that Pantry and Bago received $37.6 million between January and September, while the Trinbago Calypso Union organization TUCO received $12.5 million in government assistance. Trinidad and Tobago will use the 2027-2028 term on the UN Security Council to push for stronger international action against illicit trafficking of small arms and light weapons, according to Prime Minister Kamla Prasad-Bisesa. In an address to the United Nations General Assembly on Tuesday, with regards to Haiti, the Prime Minister said lasting security and stability must come through Haitian-led solutions, and noted that TNT will work alongside CARICOM and other partners to respect the Haitian people's rights to determine their own future. Venezuelan interim president Delcy Rodriguez met with U.S. President Donald Trump late on Tuesday on the sideline of the U.N. General Assembly. It was their first meeting since American forces captured then-President Nicolas Maduro in a January raid. The pillar side meeting at a reception Trump hosted came during her first trip to the U.S. since taking office. Delcy Rodriguez is set to address the General Assembly this afternoon. The Chinese president is due to arrive in the U.S. today at the Joint Base Andrews, just outside Washington. It will be the first state visit to the U.S. for China's president in more than 10 years. That's what's trending in the hour. We'll have more for you inside the next.
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You probably wonder how I even know you. But now you're just my dreams.

as we keep you company through your mid-morning, through the midweek. It's a day before a holiday, so yeah, it's almost like a Friday. Because if I know my trainees well, we're coming down to the end of the year. So coming down to the end of the year, you have some days and some casuals inside that you're not leaving it. So you're staying home today, day before the holiday. You have your holiday tomorrow, and then who goes to work on a Friday? So you might as well take Friday. So you're not going to work till Monday. You're a trainee to the bone. Look here. And who knows, you might even run across to Tobago for the weekend. Oh, ain't nothing wrong with that. Special good morning to those of you in Tobago. Just remember, when you're making all the Tobago strip, please bring back red mango for me, please. Copious amounts of red mango, but how much ever you bring is never too much. Good morning to the best red mango makers, preservative red mango makers in the world. Only they live in Tobago, man, I tell ya. So coming to work this morning, and I saw that they cut some grass coming out of Maraval area. And it's not Maraval alone, I saw it in Maraval, and I tried to remember where else I would have seen it. But, well, you know, we don't have CPEP anymore. And then there's some other group that I don't know the name of, and I don't know how did this work. And then there's a corporation. I wonder, think it's the corporation would have cut that grass in Maraval there, heading up to Mocha area there. But here what they're doing now. Somewhere else I see it too, you know, somewhere else I saw it, and they cut the grass and put it on the pavement. So you're cutting the grass and you're putting it on the pavement. Now when you cut these, you're taking long to cut the grass, and when you cut the grass now, you're putting it on the pavement, then where you want the pedestrian to walk. So it's clumps and clumps and clumps and clumps and clumps and clumps of grass, heap after heap after heap on the pavement. So they cut the grass and put it on the pavement. So when you put the grass on the pavement, oh brilliant ones, where would you have the pedestrian walk? Number one. Number two, when it stays on the road for so long, rainfall, people walk through it, rainfall again, people walk through it, breeze blow, it go end back up in the canal. Some will wash down, some will stay, and then it will start to look nasty, because it's looking nasty right now on the pavement, all dried up and just there doing nothing, which defeats the purpose of, I want to think, cutting it to make it look good. So I'm saying all this to say, if it is in fact, I don't know who it is, I am assuming it is the corporation that cutting this grass. If in fact it is the corporation cutting the grass, then you all need to have a better system, because you can't cut the grass and put it on the pavement where people can't walk and leave it there long, long, long, and they can't cut the grass and leave it at the side of the road. So I would want to think that when all you cut the grass, you want to send out the trucks to pick up the grass. Oh my God, I know. I had a brainstorm thinking about that, but I think if you do that, then it would really make what you're doing make sense. Make sense? So I'd say, just to say, stop cutting the grass and leaving it on the road and leaving it on the pavement. If you're like doing something, do it good, or just leave the grass. Just leave it. The whole place is covered in grass already. Just leave it.

0: 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That is all I'm saying, okay? Good morning to you.
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You see what I'm telling all you? 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I say, well, when you working today or what? Them no, I know working till Tuesday. Oh, let's see. Trinity to the bone. He's a Trinity to the bone. I just know my people.

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0: Both the House of Representatives and the Senate will meet this morning, starting about this time. The Law House will amend the Gambling and Betting Act to allow for remote gambling in Trinidad and Tobago. In addition, the Public Procurement and Disposal of Public Property Amendment Bill 2026 will be introduced by the Attorney General, John Jeremy. The Senate will continue debate on the act to provide for the establishment of policing districts, the conduct of special operations to combat criminality in those districts, and related matters. More than 50 protesters waving Venezuelan flags and carrying signs reading No Vote, No Oil, and New Face, Same Regime, gathered outside the UN in New York on Tuesday. Many said they wanted Trump to push for free elections in the country. They sang the Venezuelan national anthem and chanted, "Delcy, I swear you're going to Brooklyn," with Maduro referring to the federal jail in Brooklyn, just across the East River from the UN, where Maduro is being held pending trial on drug trafficking charges. The TTPS has denied reports that a judge has freed a police officer who is accused of helping a wanted man to escape. In a news release on Tuesday, the TTPS explained that the court simply issued an order to release the officer on pre-charge bail, but the Commissioner of Police has appealed the judge's decision to grant bail. Captain Levi Garcia joined the TNT national team in Jamaica, where they are preparing for the 2026-2027 CONCACAF Nations League Group A. League A Group A match against Haiti, which will be played tomorrow. Kickoff time is 7:20 p.m. local time. TNT will also play the Dominican Republic on Sunday at the Hazley Crawford Stadium in Porto, Spain. And finally, Britain's King Charles has referred Jamaica's petition for repatriation for Chantwell slavery to the Judicial Committee of the Privy Council. The petition was filed on September 7th, and Jamaica is awaiting directions from the Judicial Committee of the Privy Council as to the next step to be taken in this case. So that's what's trending in this hour. I'll have more for you inside the next.
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0: Before that, It's Not Right, but it's okay. Michael Tash's DNA. 12 minutes before 11 o'clock on the day before the holiday. It is what? Republic Day tomorrow, I think it is, the 24th. Some of you all don't even know what day it is. You just know you don't have to go to work tomorrow. Well, for those of you who don't have to, some of us still do. 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
1: 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Ask anybody who tried it. Garo seasoning all the seafood with love. The roast fish choices, kingfish and snapper. The fish and chips, using king, karit, or whatever is the catch of the day. And if they have barracuda filet pattern, those things. 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It's time to crown the king of roast fish. G King, the fish master, serving proper, proper thing at 139 Woodbrook Yard.
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police officers have been charged with misbehaving in public office over the alleged theft of cash from a businessman's home during a police search. PC Satish Mahes and PC Akhil Celestine appeared before a master of the court on Monday and were granted bail. Police say the businessman had hidden money from his business in the ceiling before leaving home but returned to find it missing. After the Southern Division cops searched his home, the Professional Standards Bureau investigated the report, leading to the arrest and charging of the two officers. A French court today upheld a decision to send Paris Saint-Germain and Morocco footballer Achraf Hakim to trial on a rape charge. 27-year-old Hakimi would stand a trial in criminal court over the alleged rape of a woman back in 2023, an accusation he has repeatedly denied. Hakimi had appealed that decision to the Court of Cassation, the highest court in the French judicial system for civil and criminal matters. The appeal was Hakimi's final legal recourse. In February, he was ordered to stand trial before the criminal court on the rape charge. Caribbean Airlines has completed its audited financial statements for 2017, 2018, and 2019, clearing part of its outstanding audit backlog. The airline says the 2020 financial system will be completed by the end of October. While audits for 2021 through 2025 remain on schedule, the update was announced at the airline's 9th annual general meeting, which was held on Tuesday, with the board saying the progress strengthens financial accountability and transparency. Trinidad and Tobago has signed air services arrangement with Panama and Ghana, opening the way for strengthened aviation links with Latin America and Africa. The agreements were signed on the sidelines of the UN General Assembly currently underway in New York. And finally, opposition leader Penelope Beckles is in New York and will attend meetings that are related to the 81st session of the United Nations General Assembly.

0: She's expected to receive an award for Women in Innovation today. Mrs. Beckles-Robinson will also meet with TNT's New York diaspora before returning home. That's what's trending in the hour. We have more for you inside the next with Ezel.
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1: 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Roast fish, shrimp, lobster. The roast fish box with the okra, breadfruit, cassava, and purple sweet potato. It's not just a specialty. It's the reason we invited them to Woodbrook Yard. 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Yes.
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5 minutes away from 12 o'clock. I want to say a special good morning going out to my boy. Good morning, Frankie. Good morning to you, Frankie John.

That's it for me for today. Enjoy the rest of your day. Enjoy your holiday tomorrow. Enjoy your long weekend if you turned it into one of that. I'll be back here with you on Friday, Jehovah will, from 6 to 9 inside the Oasis. Until then, keep it locked. Ezel is up next. Great music, energy, and vibes continues right here. 107.7 Music for Life.

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It found. Good afternoon, Ojo World. Ezel taking over from Alicia. It's Wednesday, smack dab in the middle of the week and on the eve of your Republic Day holiday. Hope you're having a blessed one out there, locked on to 107.7. Trending stories coming up at half past the hour. 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
1: As parliamentary debate on proposed amendments to the Public Procurement and Disposal of Public Property Bill got underway today, Finance Minister Dave Tanku dismissed opposition concerns, instead hailing the legislation as a solution to bottlenecks in public procurement. Leading the debate in the House of Representatives, Tanku said the changes will streamline what he called overly rigid procedures and allow the state to deliver goods and services without unnecessary delays, while making it easier for micro enterprises to do business with the state. The opposition PNM has strongly criticized the bill, warning it could weaken the powers of the procurement regulator and make it easier for corruption to occur. Public Utilities Minister Barry Padarath is threatening legal action against Secretary General of the Communication Workers Union, Joanne Oje, over allegations she made about his involvement in matters at TSTT. Padarath's lawyers have demanded an apology, retraction, and damages, giving Oje 14 days to respond before legal proceedings are filed. The minister denies allegations that he ignored wrongdoings at TSTT or was improperly influenced by the company's chairman. Prime Minister Kamla Prasad Bisesa has reaffirmed her government's commitment to tackling the illegal drugs and firearms trade, saying the issue will be a major priority when Trinidad and Tobago takes up its seat on the UN Security Council for the 2027-2028 term. Addressing the UN General Assembly in New York last evening, the PM said TNT will push for greater international cooperation, including stronger intelligence sharing, border and maritime controls, and measures to disrupt the movement of narcotics, weapons, and illicit funds. Meanwhile, also at the UNGA, Prime Minister Kamla Prasad Bisesa reaffirmed Trinidad and Tobago's support for international efforts to restore security and stability in Haiti, while stressing that the country's political future must ultimately be determined by Haitians. She said lasting stability will also require functioning institutions, economic opportunities, and a credible political process. Finally, U.S. President Donald Trump has met Venezuela's interim president, Delcy Rodriguez, for the first time since Nicolas Maduro was removed from power. The talks held in New York on the sidelines of the U.N. General Assembly focused on cooperation in energy, mining, and security. Rodriguez is due to address the UNGA today. And that's a look at what's trending here in TNT and across the Ojo world to this hour. More news coming your way at 1:30.
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It's after 1 o'clock. If you're just tuning in for the day, having a busy one out there, we're glad to have you locked on. We'll keep you company. 107.7 Music for Life. 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

0: We're celebrating the roast fish at Woodbrook Yard. G Kings, the fish master. 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From Shodu to Maracas, Paria to Toku, from the sea to your box at Woodbrook Yard. When a street vendor has a quality that feels like fine dining, feels like Michelin class, big up Garo, the fisherman who is turning Paramount seasonings into magic. 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

0: 139 Woodbrook Yard has found another star. G King's is the fish master taking street level vending into an art that is amazing to taste and beautiful to experience. Roast fish and fried fish that is truly done the Trinidad and Tobago way. 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The fish and chips that you are having today was probably swimming in Las Cuevas last night. Finally, a seafood specialist at Woodbrook Yard. Roast fish, shrimp, lobster. The roast fish box with the okra, breadfruit, cassava, and purple sweet potato. It's not just a specialty. It's the reason we invited them to Woodbrook Yard. We feel like we want to crown him the roast fish champion, but that is for you to decide. We are celebrating roast fish and the fish fry from G King at 139 Woodbrook Yard. Yes.
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1: As debate on the controversial Special Operations Bill advanced to the Senate bench today, Attorney General John Jeremy explained to the Upper House that under the proposed law, any area within a district can be declared a closed area and would be subject to strict controls, including entry and exit permits, cordons, and curfews. The AG says the president will hold the power to declare an area as closed once satisfied on reasonable grounds that public safety is under serious threat. Today's debate comes after Prime Minister Kamala Prasad Bisesa announced on Monday that once passed, the law will be enforced in government-controlled constituencies only. In response to pushback over the bill, over the bill's contents from the PNF. Residents in parts of Central and South Trinidad will experience water disruptions from next Monday, September 28th, until October 4th, due to planned maintenance at the Point Lisa's desalination plant. Areas affected could include Chaguanas, Coover, Point Lisa's, San Fernando, Gasparillo, Marabella, La Romaine, Siparia, Debe, and Labre. WASA advises that full supply restoration could take an additional 24 to 48 hours. Haiti's political future must ultimately be decided by Haitians. That was a view shared by Prime Minister Kamala Prasad Bisesa as she addressed United Nations General Assembly in New York last evening. Prasad Bisesa reaffirmed Trinidad and Tobago's support for international efforts to help restore security and stability, but cautioned that lasting stability will also require functioning institutions, economic opportunities, and a credible political process. U.S. President Donald Trump is preparing to host Chinese President Xi Jinping in Washington this week for a three-day state visit. The leaders are expected to discuss trade, tariffs,

0: tariffs, artificial intelligence, and Taiwan, with the U.S.-China trade agreement set to expire in November. And Prime Minister Kamala Prasad-Basesa met with British Prime Minister Andy Burnham and Japanese Prime Minister Sane Takachi at the United Nations in New York this morning. There has been no official word just yet on a planned meeting with interim leader of Venezuela, Delcy Rodriguez, on the sidelines of the UNGA. And that's a look at what's trending here at home and across the Ojo world to this hour. More news coming your way at 2:30.
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0: It's not just a specialty. 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
1: A face-to-face meeting between Prime Minister Kamala Prasad-Bessessa and interim leader of Venezuela, Delcy Rodriguez, has materialized. Both leaders met on the sidelines of the 81st session of the United Nations General Assembly in New York today. Prasad-Bessessa shared photos of her and Rodriguez to her official Facebook a short while ago and said further updates on the meeting will be shared subsequently. An invitation to collect check payments for long-awaited prize money for this year's Panorama and Mass Band competitions did not go as planned this morning, as the heads of Pan Trinbago and the TNT Carnival Bands Association say they were turned away and told to come back again on Monday. At a joint press briefing with the TTCBA today, Pan Trinbago President Beverly Ramsey Moore said no explanation was given for the further delay, as she expressed frustration on behalf of her membership who are waiting on the funds to pay players and their service providers. Meanwhile, TTCBA Director Mark Iron called for greater respect for the cultural community. Debate is ongoing in the Senate on the Special Operations Bill. During his contribution from the independent bench, Senator Anthony Vieira spoke on the trust aspect as he highlighted the extraordinary powers included in the bill and the current climate where there is existing worry about the state's conduct during the recently concluded state of emergency and by extension how preventative detention orders were executed. There were some changes in the bill which Vieira welcomed, however, including the addition of a 2-year sunset clause and more objective criteria for the declaration of closed areas. Finally, Iranian President Masoud Pezeshkian says his country will never bend the knee to U.S. pressure, but remains open to diplomacy. Addressing the United Nations, he called for an end to the U.S. blockade of Iranian shipping through the Strait of Hormuz, as Washington and Tehran hold their first talk since June. And that's a look at what's trending here in TNT and across the Ojo world to this hour. More news coming your way at 3:30.
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Ojo World, that's my time for today. Gotta make some room for Nigel Nicholson. He's gonna take over right here, 107.7 Music for Life. It's the eve of the holiday. Whatever you're doing tonight, just be safe. And I'll catch y'all tomorrow from noon. Leaving you with the voice of Gargamel Buju with Destiny.

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0: Another street vendor is on the rise at Woodbrook Yard. 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Seeing is believing. 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
1: Lord, how I love up this country. Sweet TNT.
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1: Here's what's trending now. Good afternoon. The Point Lisa's desalination plant will be shut down from noon Monday, September 28th to noon Sunday, October 4th for plant maintenance. Wasa says customers in parts of Central and South Trinidad may experience interruptions or changes to their regular water supply during that period. Full water delivery is expected to resume within 24 to 48 hours after the plant restarts. And Prime Minister Carmen Pasabisa has met with interim leader of Venezuela, Delcy Rodriguez. Both leaders met on the sidelines of the 81st session of the United Nations General Assembly in New York earlier today. Photos of Pasabisa and Rodriguez were shared to official Facebook, as the PM said updates on the meeting will be shared subsequently. And Prime Minister Carmen Pasabisa has reaffirmed the government's commitment to tackling the illegal drugs and firearms trade, saying the issue will be a major priority when Trinidad and Tobago takes up its seat on the UN Security Council for the 2027-2028 term. Addressing the UN General Assembly in New York last evening, the PM said TNT will push for greater international cooperation, including stronger intelligence sharing, border and maritime controls, and measures to disrupt the movement of narcotics, weapons, and illicit funds. And Finance Minister Dave Tanku has dismissed opposition concerns about the amendments in the Public Procurement and Disposal of Public Property Bill, hailing the legislation as a solution to bottlenecks in public procurement. Leading the debate in the House of Representatives today, Tanku said the changes will streamline what he called overly rigid procedures and allow the state to deliver goods and services without unnecessary delays while making it easier for micro-enterprises to do business with the state. The opposition PNM has warned the bill could weaken the powers of the procurement regulator, making corruption easier. And finally, U.S. President Donald Trump is preparing to host Chinese President Xi Jinping in Washington this week for a three-day state visit. The leaders are expected to discuss trade, tariffs, artificial intelligence, and Taiwan, with a U.S.-China trade agreement set to expire in November. And there you go. Those are the stories trending now on Ocho 107.7 Music for Life. Keep it locked on. More trending stories coming your way. That will be at 4:30 p.m.
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2: We're celebrating the roast fish at Woodbrook Yard. 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When you see kingfish and red snapper sliding on the okra, this is G King's, the fish master, transforming your roast fish box into happiness at the yard. And if you love heat, drizzle that with the lime pepper. That will make you ball out for your mother-in-law. I truly feel it's time to crown the new champion of roast fish.

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1: Yes, what's trending now? Good afternoon. An invitation to collect check payments for long-awaited prize money for this year's Panorama and Mass Band competitions did not go as planned this morning, as the heads of the Pan Trinbago and the TNT Carnival Bands Association say they were turned away and told to come back again on Monday. At a joint press briefing with the TTCBA today, Pan Trinbago President Beverly Ramsey Moore said no explanation was given for further delay, and she expressed frustration on behalf of her membership, who are awaiting the funds to pay players and their service providers. Meanwhile, the TTCBA Director Mark Iron called for greater respect for the cultural community. And Public Utilities Minister Barry Patterath is threatening legal action against Secretary General of the Communication Workers Union, Joanne Ogier, over allegations she made about his involvement in matters at TSTT. Patterath's lawyers have demanded an apology, retraction, and damages, giving Ogier 14 days to respond before legal proceedings are filed. The minister denies allegations that he ignored wrongdoing at TSTT or was improperly influenced by the company's chairman. And during debate on the special operations bill in the upper house this afternoon, independent Senator Anthony Vieira raised concerns about trust, highlighting the bill's extraordinary powers and public concerns over the state's conduct during recent state of emergency, particularly the execution of preventative detention orders. There were some changes in the bill which Vieira welcomed, however, including the addition of two-year sunset clause and more objective criteria for the declaration of closed areas. And two police officers have been charged with misbehavior in public office over the alleged theft of cash from a businessman's home during a police search. PCs Satish Mahesh and Akhil Celestin were granted bail after appearing before a master of the court on Monday. And finally, the Iranian president says his country will never bend a knee to the U.S. pressure, but remains open to diplomacy. Addressing the United Nations, he called for an end to the U.S. blockade of Iranian shipping through the Strait of Hormuz, as Washington and Tehran hold their first talks since June. And there you go. Those are the stories trending now on Ojo 107.7 Music for Life. Keep it locked on. More trending stories coming your way. That will be coming up at 5:30 p.m.
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I'm looking on to the party. I hope I find you there. 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I.

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I know it's after. I know it's a bit after the fact, seeing as the song is ending now. But just imagine you were just sitting with the love of your life, and that song came on right mid-conversation. Isn't that something? I just thought about that. Yes, Miguel, of course. My name is Dez, and here was just good to have you on board. Yeah, 107.7 FM, music for a lifetime. The eve of another holiday.

with Jubilee. That song is almost 14 years old, you know. Still makes you feel a kind of way, doesn't it? From his album, Kaleidoscope Dreams. That's Miguel right here at the top of the dial, 107.7 FM. Hey, listen, we are heading to Ishmael's anniversary. That's right, it's happening in South, but people from all over Trinidad and Tobago will be heading there.

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2: Come on, Viv. Come on. You gotta get your stuff. Get your stuff. Get some sweats and pajamas. Get your pants, facial cloths, and everything in the bathroom. Get all the baby stuff. All the baby stuff out the drawers.

stuff with Mario sometime tomorrow, maybe Friday. More info after we take in this scorcher from Kehlani. Oh, by the way, Damien, how you doing? I just got your message, brother man. The main squeeze will be thrilled when I play. That's coming up. Keep it locked here at the top 107. You can get in on the

that's another groove that reflects the heartbeat of the islands. You know, speaking of the islands, that's Bajan superstar Rihanna. Well, from Barbados, where she's one international superstar, I guess. Man Down, 107.7 FM. Hey, Mario's has something called Twin Treats. I want to tell you about that in just a little bit. Needless to say, I'll be finding my

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Or in other words, you never miss the water till the well runs dry, right? 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I'll be sure if I'm not your lover. 107.7 FM, how are you doing for time today? I suspect a few of you are liming a little late, right? Tomorrow being a holiday and all. 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Don't drink too much. And if you have to do that wild thing, just wrap it up. 6:43 is our time.

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0: I truly feel it's time to crown the new champion of roast fish, GKing's the Fishmaster. 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
1: Fresh fish prepared perfectly for you, my word. As a matter of fact, I might just run away, you know. Take a little walk down to 139 Woodbrook Yard, see what's up, get a little something, come back. Hey, Amanda, listen, there's a brother by the name of Damon who's thinking of you. He told me you're a huge Michael Jackson fan. I could think of no other song, you know. I mean, there's so many. But here's an iconic one just for you, Amanda, from Damon. He's thinking about you. Fireboy DML, Santana, they're all coming up before 7 o'clock.

Oh, just as cool as a breeze rolling off Maracas Bay, is it? Wow, that's Fireboy DML Ed Sheeran. 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As sanctioned by the UN, the theme is declaring deaf people's human rights. It's something we should all endorse and something we should all jump on. Enough respect to the hearing impaired and to those who teach sign language, those who take the time to learn. I keep saying I need to do the same, you know.

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But the instrumentation is pretty cool in that, isn't it? 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

0: perfect for the night before a holiday. 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
0: How cool is that? 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Oh, by the way, if you're celebrating a birthday today, so too is the Marvel star actor Anthony McKee. 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And Jermaine Dupri, remember him? 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Where's Cam? One love, 107.

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1: So tomorrow being a holiday and all, I was checking the weather. Well, tonight will be mostly fair, slightly hazy, an odd shower here or there. Winds, light seas, light winds and seas will be moderate. Tomorrow, on the other hand, mostly cloudy skies, you know. Yeah, boy, scattered showers and isolated thunderstorms are possible, all according to the Met Office. In other words, if you venture out tomorrow, just know that anything could happen. Here's Brenda Russell, Piano in the Dark.
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this musical river we call 107.7 Earth flowing downstream through every nook and cranny. Speaking of which, let me say hi to the wonderful staff at that NP Quick Shop. That's how they're in Presal. They're always on to 107, boy. Every time I pass them, whatever time of the night, you know, they have a little snack addiction. What can I say, you know? But they're always on to 107. So good evening to the lovely ladies and to the dudes at that Quick Shop in Presal. Hey, just off the highway, 9 minutes before 8 o'clock. Music for a lifetime.

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